0: Classics. De hele dag door. Kust Radio. 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

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A sound which creates a new dimension. 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

A man who was born to be hunted like a wild animal because he was poor. But he refused to accept his fate, and today his honor has been restored.

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1: Yeah, you do too. But I just wanted to know, do you know somebody named... 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